very much. The Art Ensemble of Chicago is very happy to come to East Berlin, and we hope to see you again very soon. So you must ask. You must ask. Thank you. Thank you.

Yeah. Well, Richard Abrams, Roscoe Mitchell, Gary Gray, Henry Threadgill, myself, Jack DeJohnette. Thank you, Chicago, so much. It was really, really enjoyed playing for you. May the great spirit bless you, keep you. Peace. Good night. Thank you.

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Of the bloody morning. What are you thinking now of the bloody morning? Morning.

you thinking now? You rooster, what are you thinking now of the bloody morning?

him in New York. Why does it seem so inviting? Autumn in New York, it spells the thrill of first nighting. Glittering crowds and shimmering clouds.

0: week, the Irish team wore black armbands to honour all lives lost in Gaza. Supporters of Pakistan's jailed former Prime Minister Imran Khan have started a march towards Islamabad following the collapse of talks with the government. The Pakistan Tehreek-e-Insaf has been demanding the release of its leader, who's been imprisoned for 3 years. Here's Charles Haviland.
1: Khan supporters in their thousands flocked to Lucky Marwat in the hinterland of Imran Khan's stronghold province of Khyber Pakhtunkhwa, where his party still governs. From there, the march moved off, mainly in trucks, buses and cars, led by provincial chief minister Sohail Afridi, who says they will gather a sea of millions as contingents from other districts join them. They demand the release and transfer to hospital of Mr. Khan, who denies the varied charges ranging from corruption to treason for which he's jailed. The authorities are blocking entrances to Islamabad with shipping containers.
0: Turkish prosecutors are seeking to investigate the former chief markets regulator amid allegations of widespread market manipulation. They say there are clear and sufficient indications that İbrahim Ömer Gürnal failed to fulfil his responsibilities. The crisis began when several investment funds found they were unable to hand back money to investors during a market sell-off in mid-September. The organisers of the world's biggest beer festival, the Oktoberfest in Munich, say this year's edition attracted more people than ever before, 7.4 million, up from 6.5 million last year. After 16 days of revelries, the festival ended today, having seen a record amount of beer sold, though more than 100,000 beer mugs were retrieved after visitors tried to...
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One straw in the drain, one word that you fail to sustain. 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
1: Samotni potnik. 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

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I pitched pennies and down bennies and played the horses at the track. I wanted cards against tremendous odds, and my favorite game was blackjack. I seldom lost, cause my game was so boss. I mean, I had my shit down pat, and I was running through bitches like rags to riches, cause that's where my heart was at. Yes, I was a down stud's dream, a hustler supreme. There wasn't no

dreams till sunbeam find you. Sweet dream that leave all worries behind you. 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